little Guns N' Roses. Good way to kick off the show after an absolutely fabulous 4th of July weekend. It's Tim Jeffries. Great to be along with you as we keep this show rocking with some Stevie Ray Vaughan.

0: that's the way we do it. Keeping your night rocking. It's Tim Jeffries. Had a great 4th of July. I hope you did too. Spent some time with family and friends. If you missed the news, Joey Jaws Chestnut defended his World Hot Dog Eating Championship on Coney Island, where he downed 66 dogs in just 10 minutes. It was the 18th time Jaws has won the so-called mustard belt in just 21 appearances. Chestnut's 42. I don't know how much longer he's going to do competitive eating. I have met Joey Chestnut a couple of times. I used to work in San Jose, California. That's where he's originally from. He actually went to San Jose State. Yeah, the guy went to college. Anyway, when you meet the guy, you just can't help but like stare at his jaws and his teeth and his face, his mouth, thinking, that is the mouth of a man who can eat 66 hot dogs in 10 minutes.
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0: If you're going to put Overdrive in the band's name, you better have a song or two about being on the road. Rolling on down the highway with BTO and Tim Jeffries. Great to be back on a holiday weekend. We had our 4th of July weekend where we played all kinds of great live tracks. It was a lot of fun doing that for you. As we keep things rolling right now with some Police and Ozzy on the way next.
1: Hey, baby, I found a way to save us some more money. 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I bought a buggy from a guy named Jacob.
2: Oh, Greg, really?
1: Yeah, and I think I got a line on some horses, too.
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0: You know, we're kind of coming up on that one-year anniversary of the passing of Ozzy Osbourne. July 22nd last year, Ozzy checked out. It's Tim Jeffries checking in with some Led Zeppelin and another long set next.
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9: Fox News, I'm Tom Graham. Controversies continue to mount for Senate Democrat candidate Graham Plattner. Latest involves allegations of sexual assault.
10: His girlfriend says back in 2021, he showed up at her house very drunk and forced himself on her, even though she says she repeatedly told him to stop. So this is what we know. Jenny Racicot is a woman from Maine now accusing Plattner of sexual assault. She talked to Politico in a new report saying, I remember him grabbing my pelvis and being really forceful on me.
9: Fox's Alexis McAdams, Plattner has denied the allegations. Colorado's largest wildfire continues to prompt evacuations.
11: The Aspen Acres fire has now burned across more than 91,000 acres. Several counties affected have evacuated more than 10,000 people. The fire is said to be between 10 and 20% contained.
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13: Your VermilionCountyFirst.com weather forecast for this evening calls for partly cloudy skies throughout the overnight with a low temperature dropping down to about 65 degrees. Tomorrow looks like we're going to be back to sunshine throughout the day. High temperature up around 86 in the afternoon. And finally, on Tuesday evening, we'll have mostly clear skies with a low temperature down to 63.
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0: song that John Deacon, the bassist of Queen, wrote for his wife, You're My Best Friend. It's Tim Jeffries, your best friend on the radio, with the story of a dumb criminal. Florida man accused of stealing Smokey Bear signs could face up to 10 years in prison. Hunter Drake Lovett, he's 30, of Pace, Florida, indicted on federal charges for theft of government property. Investigators say they caught Lovett with the stolen signs in July after he tried to sell them on Facebook Marketplace for $1,900. What could possibly go wrong? That's what happens when dumb criminals poke the bear. Smokey Bear.
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1: So we're talking about right there, a little Leonard Skinner covering a J.J. Cale classic to Call Me the Breeze. J.J.'s version was only about 2 minutes long. Skinner extended it quite a little bit. Well, that's what happens. You have three guitar players and all want to play. Let's trade off a few leads. What do you say? Well, up next, a band that's going to be celebrating their 60th, that's right, 60th anniversary with a residency in Vegas. We got the Scorpions coming up next.
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0: Jefferson Starship with the big song, Jane. It's written by the band's bassist, David Freeberg, who said it was loosely about an old girlfriend whose name wasn't Jane. Standing by, Aerosmith kick off another long set with a song about another Jane.
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6: Fox News, I'm Deborah Valentine. As President Trump heads to Turkey for the two-day NATO summit, he is pressuring NATO allies on two major fronts.
7: What the president does want is more support from NATO members in the fight to denuclearize Iran. That's on top of the continued demand that European allies increase defense spending.
6: Fox's Alexandria Hoff reporting from the White House. Maine Democratic Senate candidate Graham Platner says he'll reflect on his campaign after being accused of sexual assault by another woman. On Fox's The Ingram Angle, Pennsylvania Senator John Fetterman calls on Vermont Senator Bernie Sanders to pull his endorsement.
8: More than anyone, he helped him elect and now apologized to the victims, especially the woman that she claimed that he raped her. So I don't know why you want to keep pushing these kinds of people.
6: The Senate Minority Leader Chuck Schumer has dropped his endorsement. 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
10: Your VermilionCountyFirst.com weather forecast for this evening calls for partly cloudy skies throughout the overnight with a low temperature dropping down to about 65 degrees. Tomorrow looks like we're going to be back to sunshine throughout the day, high temperature up around 86 in the afternoon. And finally, on Tuesday evening, we'll have mostly clear skies with a low temperature down to 63.
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0: Carrying on waywardly with Kansas with Tim Jeffries and a science story, mysterious metal spheres found on the beach in Queensland, Australia, were likely pressure vessels from a space launch, also known as space balls. That's right, space balls. You can't make this stuff up. According to an expert, many rockets and spacecraft have liquid fuel systems that involve fuel under high pressure that are put in these pressure vessels that are built up with a very robust material. And these part of the fuel system often survive reentry because their melting point are higher than the temperature coming back through the atmosphere. Got that? They likely landed in the ocean and were carried ashore by tides. Then there are space balls on the beach.
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0: Look out, it's Rush. Close to the heart, delighting fans with their 50-something tour. It's Jim Jeffries. While Kiss may not be on tour, Gene Simmons Band is out on the road. I saw where the Gene Simmons Band recently played the Alameda County Fair. I know that place pretty well. Known for their pig races and corn dogs. And apparently Gene Simmons played there last week. Kiss coming up next.
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0: 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It was like the vocal delivery of that song. I don't know why, but it just seems sort of hopeless. It's Tim Jeffries, and I know what I want to do. Kick off another long set. Pat Benatar is going to do that for us next.
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10: News. I'm Ted Lindner. President Trump heading to Ankara, Turkey tonight for Tuesday's start of the due day NATO summit. Fox's Alexandria Hoff.
11: President Trump said last month he wouldn't be attending the Ankara summit if not for Turkish President Erdogan.
10: The two-day summit takes place as the president has criticized allies for not paying their fair share of defense funding. And over 91,000 acres have been scorched as Colorado continues to battle several catastrophic wildfires, forcing thousands of residents to evacuate. Pueblo County Sheriff David Lucero.
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10: Officials report the Aspen Acres fires reached 12% containment as of Monday, with over 1,300 personnel now engaged in the massive firefighting operation. 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
14: Your VermilionCountyFirst.com weather forecast for this evening calls for partly cloudy skies throughout the overnight, with a low temperature dropping down to about 65 degrees. Tomorrow looks like we're going to be back to sunshine throughout the day, high temperature up around 86 in the afternoon. And finally, on Tuesday evening, we'll have mostly clear skies with a low temperature down to 63.
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0: shaking it up with the cars. It's kind of a weird story here about a British gardener broke the record with 3-pound, 13.7-ounce garlic bulb. Wow, that's almost a 4-pound garlic bulb. That'll make a lot of scampi. Gloucestershire grower Graham Barrett also earned a second record on the very same day when his 0.98-ounce Swedish heirloom snow pea, a 1-ounce snow pea. How big is that thing? Anyway, that was declared the world's heaviest. My question is, who is this guy and why is he growing such giant vegetables?
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0: sweet sounds of David Bowie on the saxophone, man. We're talking about a talented guy. And to think, he started his career as a mime. Yeah, it's true. It's David Bowie, and I'm Tim Jeffries, and we're about ready to kick off yet again another long set. I got some beautiful girls standing by for you.
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0: Yeah, another one bites the dust. It's Fabulous Queen with Jim Jeffries, and it's been a pleasure hanging out with you. And I hope we can do it again tomorrow night. Same time, same channel. Be safe. Going to be leaving you with some more great classic rock on the way. So don't go anywhere.
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7: News. I'm Sue Guzman. President Trump heading to Turkey for the two-day NATO summit and is pressuring NATO allies on two key issues.
8: What the president does want is more support from NATO members in the fight to denuclearize Iran. That's on top of the continued demand that European allies increase defense spending.
7: Fox's Alexandria Hoff, named Democratic Senate candidate Graham Platner, reconsidering his campaign after another woman accused him of sexual assault. Pennsylvania Democratic Senator John Fetterman calling on Senator Bernie Sanders to pull his endorsement.
9: More than anyone, he helped him elect and now apologize to the victims, especially the woman that she claimed that he raped her. So I don't know why you want to keep pushing these kinds of people.
7: Senate Minority Leader Chuck Schumer and California Congressman Ro Khanna have all revoked their endorsements. 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
11: Your VermilionCountyFirst.com weather forecast for this evening calls for partly cloudy skies throughout the overnight with a low temperature dropping down to about 65 degrees. Tomorrow looks like we're going to be back to sunshine throughout the day. High temperature up around 86 in the afternoon. And finally, on Tuesday evening, we'll have mostly clear skies with a low temperature down to 63.
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0: What a great one from that Rock and Roll Hall of Famer, Peter Frampton. And Baby, I Love Your Way with Mud, the Rolling Stones from Some Girls in that set. And Shattered Should Do Be a fantastic album. Some Girls rocks all the way. Another fantastic Rolling Stones album on the way. In 3 days from now, Foreign Tongues will be out. Come on, we want it now. Neil Young is coming up. Author on U2 and the Bloody Clash, they're on deck as well.
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0: Yeah, what a rocking tune from Neil Young and Southern Man with Mud. We heard from U2 for U2 in that set and during the 4th of July weekend. I hope you had a great one. I watched that Stories of Surrender, the one-man show from Bono again. And that is fantastic. If you want to check out something cool, check out Stories of Surrender. You'll dig big time. Bon Jovi is coming up. Up around Foreigner and GNR, they're next.
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0: Yeah, Foreigner and the Jukebox Hero with Mud. They're going to turn off that jukebox at the end of the year. They're done with touring right now, though. They're getting ready to hang out with the legendary Lynyrd Skynyrd to do up the Double Trouble Double Vision Tour beginning July 23rd. Boy, that's going to be quite a tour for sure. ZZ Top, they're coming up. They're on Def Leppard. And Bon Jovi is on deck, too.
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8: Fox News, I'm Ted Lindner. Your Team USA's World Cup run has ended as Belgium wins the round of 16 matchup to advance. The U.S. losing to Belgium 4-1 in a sold-out U.S.-dominated crowd in Seattle. Belgium struck first in the game. Mark Tillman for the second straight game scored on a free kick as the U.S. tied things up at 1. But then 2 minutes later, Belgium took the lead right back and extended it. Belgium advances now to the quarterfinals where they will take on Spain. President Trump heading to Ankara, Turkey for Tuesday's start of the two-day NATO summit. Fox's Alexandria Hoff.
9: President Trump said last month that he wouldn't be attending the Ankara summit if not for Turkish President Erdogan.
8: The summit takes place as President Trump has criticized allies for not paying their fair share of defense funding. 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
11: Your VermilionCountyFirst.com weather forecast. For this evening, calls for partly cloudy skies throughout the overnight with a low temperature dropping down to about 65 degrees. Tomorrow looks like we're going to be back to sunshine throughout the day. High temperature up around 86 in the afternoon. And finally, on Tuesday evening, we'll have mostly clear skies with a low temperature down to 63.
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0: Right on Rush, you gotta be a New World man with Mud Rush rocking their 50-something tour going all over the place deep into 2027. However, a few days back, they had to postpone a few shows as Geddy was diagnosed with laryngitis. And you know, with his voice, if he has laryngitis, that's not going to work too well. Get well soon, Geddy Lee. Hey, Boston's coming up. I'll throw on the Scorpions. And Eric Clapton is next.
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0: Hey, let me take you home tonight, Boston, with Mud the Scorpions in that set with that tune apiece, The Wind of Change with that fine whistling from Klaus. You know, they're rocking a tour, of course. That's a great touring band. They'll do a Vegas residency, too, at the end of the year. Way to go, Scorpions. Journey, they're coming up. Author on Skid Row and AC/DC, they're next.
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0: Hey, come to think of it, I remember you. Sebastian Bach and Skid Row. I love that band. Boy, you know, remembering people, that's easy, right? You can always remember a face and something about a person. But what about a name? Can you remember names? I can't remember names at all. It's scary to me. It's like, oh, yeah, hi, how you doing? What's going on? No name, though, you know? Hey, Van Halen, they're coming up. Author on Aerosmith and Journey, they're next.
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2: Fox News, I'm Sue Guzman. A crushing disappointment for Team USA.
3: The United States has been eliminated from the FIFA World Cup, falling to Belgium 4-1 on Monday in the round of 16.
2: Fox's Tony Genualdo reporting Belgium advances to the quarterfinals and will play Spain, which beat Portugal 1-0 in Dallas Monday. Senators Chuck Schumer and Kirsten Gillibrand leading a chorus of Democratic officials calling on Maine Senate nominee Graham Plattner to withdraw from the race following a new report of sexual assault allegations. Pennsylvania Senator John Fetterman commending the woman for coming forward.
4: It was very brave for her to come at this. I'm so sorry for what she's been through at this rate.
2: Nationwide blackout hitting Cuba Monday. The country's fuel reserves dwindling as its electric grid continues to crumble. The blackout affecting nearly 10 million people. 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
6: Your VermilionCountyFirst.com weather forecast currently calls for partly cloudy skies with a low temperature hovering around 65 degrees. Later on this morning, looks like we're going to have a sunny day ahead of us, high temperature up around 86 in the afternoon. As we get into Tuesday evening, should be clear with a low temperature down to 63 in the overnight. And finally, Wednesday, back to mostly sunny skies, high near 88.
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0: Yeah, the bloody ooh for you and the tale of the squeeze box from Who by Numbers with my Doobie Bros in that set, rocking down the highway. They're rocking down highways, hanging out with the legendary Santana. How about that pairing? How about that show, man? Wow, that sounds very, very cool. The Rolling Stones are coming up. Author on Temple of the Dog and the Cars are next.
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0: Yo, yo, yo, the Rolling Stones, go ahead and start me up with Mud. We were talking about the Stones' new LP coming out in 3 days, Foreign Tongues. Lots of talk about the Stones doing maybe some mini tours as well, or a residency somewhere. How about that? That will be very cool if that goes down. Green Day, they're coming up. Other on BTO, and Ozzy is next.
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0: Yeah, that's a great cruising tune. You got to let it ride, ride, and ride. BTO with Mud when you're cruising. You know, you get bored. You go, oh, let it ride, ride, ride, ride, ride, ride, ride, ride, and ride. And finally, you'll get to your destination, right? Hey, Steve Miller is coming up. I'll throw on the Red Hot Chili Peppers. And Green Day, they're on deck, too.
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6: News, I'm Sue Guzman. A crushing disappointment for Team USA.
7: The United States has been eliminated from the FIFA World Cup, falling to Belgium 4-1 on Monday in the round of 16.
6: Fox's Tony Genualdo reporting Belgium advances to the quarterfinals and will play Spain, which beat Portugal 1-0 in Dallas Monday. Senators Chuck Schumer and Kirsten Gillibrand leading a chorus of Democratic officials calling on Maine Senate nominee Graham Plattner to withdraw from the race following a new report of sexual assault allegations. Pennsylvania Senator John Fetterman commending the woman for coming forward.
8: It was very brave for her to come at this. I'm so sorry for what she's been through at this rate.
6: Nationwide blackout hitting Cuba Monday. The country's fuel reserves dwindling as this electric grid continues to crumble. The blackout affecting nearly 10 million people. 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
10: Your VermilionCountyFirst.com weather forecast currently calls for partly cloudy skies with a low temperature hovering around 65 degrees. Later on this morning, looks like we're going to have a sunny day ahead of us. High temperature up around 86 in the afternoon. As we get into Tuesday evening, should be clear with a low temperature down to 63 in the overnight. And finally, Wednesday back to mostly sunny skies, high near 88.
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0: Yeah. Who do you love? Who do you? George Thorogood with Mud, the Red Hot Chili Peppers in that set, and Scar Tissue. I watched a great rock doc all about the Red Hot Chili Peppers called The Rise of the Red Hot Chili Peppers. If you want to watch a great rock doc, check that out. That is one cool thing to check out. Hey, Bob Seger is coming up. Author on Tom Petty, and yes, they're next.
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0: What a great storyteller Bob Seger is, the tale of the Hollywood Nights with Mud. I love that tune. That's a great cruising tune. Every time I hear that tune, I get into trouble sometimes because I put that pedal to the metal. You don't want to do that. Only crank up that great classic. Hey, Phil Collins is coming up. Author on Def Leppard, Foreigner, they're next.
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0: In a fooling Def Leppard with Mud, not fooling around at all. Always rocking a tour. Right now they're in England. They're going to go to South America and do some more stuff here in the USA. They always rock a great show. Way to go, Def Leppard. Eagles, Radiohead, and Phil Collins, they're all coming up next.
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7: News. I'm Sue Guzman. President Trump heading to Turkey for the two-day NATO summit, pressuring NATO allies on a pair of key issues.
8: What the president does want is more support from NATO members in the fight to denuclearize Iran. That's on top of the continued demand that European allies increase defense spending.
7: Fox's Alexandria Hoff. The summit takes place as President Trump has criticized the allies for not paying their fair share of defense spending. The state's first witness testified Monday during the preliminary hearing for Tyler Robinson, accused of assassinating Turning Point USA co-founder Charlie Kirk.
9: Chris Bagley, a police officer working at Utah Valley University on September 10th when Charlie Kirk was assassinated. He described hearing the gunshot, seeing Kirk slump to the side, and the screams that followed.
7: Fox's Claudia Cowan in Provo, Utah. Kirk's widow, Erica, in attendance. 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
10: Your VermilionCountyFirst.com weather forecast currently calls for partly cloudy skies with a low temperature hovering around 65 degrees. Later on this morning, looks like we're going to have a sunny day ahead of us. High temperature up around 86 in the afternoon. As we get into Tuesday evening, should be clear with a low temperature down to 63 in the overnight. And finally, Wednesday, back to mostly sunny skies, high near 88.
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1: Rumors spreading around in that Texas town. About the shack outside the game. And you know what I'm talking about. Just let me know if you wanna go to that whole mile on the range. They got a lot of nice girls.

0: right on. You got to keep yourself alive. Queen with Mother Eagles in that set. And there's going to be a heartache tonight. A heartache, a little heartburn action. Not happening for the Eagles. Taking off a little bit of time doing their R&R. But later on in the year, more tour action from the Eagles. Way to go, Eagles. What a great band. And what a fantastic band to catch live in concert. Jimmy is coming up. Author on John Mellencamp and Autograph. They're next.
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0: Yeah, Jimmy and the Wind Cries Mary. Mary with Mud. We heard from John Mellencamp in that set. And the ditty of the Pink Houses. John getting ready for his Dancing Words Tour happens in 3 days. On July the 10th, John will be rocking a big summertime tour, only doing top shelf classics in concert. Way to go, John Mellencamp. Aerosmith are coming up. Author on the BOC and the crew, they're on deck too.
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0: BOC, Blue Oyster Cult, and Burning for You with Mud. What a fantastic band. They've been around so long. The same dudes, the same college friends, rocking all these great tunes all the time. They dig the tour, too. What a fantastic band. Way to go, BOC. Led Zepp, they're coming up. Author on Nirvana. And Aerosmith, they're next.
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2: News, I'm Ted Lindner. Team USA's World Cup dreams end as Belgium wins the round of 16 matchup to advance. The U.S. losing to Belgium 4-1 Monday night in a sold-out U.S.-dominated crowd in Seattle. Belgium struck first in the game, but Mark Tillman for the second straight game scored in a free kick. The U.S. tied things up at 1, but 2 minutes later, Belgium took the lead right back and then extended it. Belgium now advances to the quarterfinals, where they will take on Spain. President Trump set to arrive in Turkey in a couple of hours for Tuesday's start of the two-day NATO summit. Fox's Alexandria Hoff.
3: President Trump said last month he wouldn't be attending the Ankara summit if not for Turkish President Erdogan.
2: The summit taking place as President Trump has criticized allies for not paying their fair share of defense funding. America's listening to Fox News.
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5: Your VermilionCountyFirst.com weather forecast currently calls for partly cloudy skies with a low temperature hovering around 65 degrees. Later on this morning, looks like we're going to have a sunny day ahead of us, high temperature up around 86 in the afternoon. As we get into Tuesday evening, should be clear with a low temperature down to 63 in the overnight. And finally, Wednesday, back to mostly sunny skies, high near 88.
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0: I certainly was in the right.
1: Yeah, it's definitely.
2: Hey, you got the money? You told me you were going to bring me the money. Floyd from the Dark Side of the Moon and Money. What a fantastic concept LP. Who doesn't dig Dark Side of the Moon? That's one of the greatest albums in rock history for sure. Kansas, they're coming up. Out there on Bon Jovi and Lynyrd's next.
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0: Kansas in the iconic Dust in the Wind with Mud Bon Jovi in that set, and The Runaway, where it all began for him. Well, tonight he begins his forever tour at the Garden in New York City, rocking a great stadium tour going through September. Way to go, Bon Jovi. Rock that tour. Bad Company, they're coming up. I'll throw on Ozzy and Van Halen. They're next.
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Ileana's Classic Rock, 94.9 K-Rock.

0: In a bush, Ozzy, no more tears with mud. He is so missed. It hasn't even been a year since he passed after that fantastic Black Sabbath reunion. He died on July 22nd. He's so missed. R.I.P. Ozzy Osbourne, AC/DC, they're coming up. They're on GNR and Bad Company. They're next.
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3: News. I'm Sue Guzman. President Trump will be arriving in Turkey soon for a two-day NATO summit beginning today.
4: What the president does want is more support from NATO members in the fight to denuclearize Iran. That's on top of the continued demand that European allies increase defense spending.
3: Fox's Alexandria Hoff, the president, has criticized allies for not paying their fair share of defense funding. Explosions rocking Damascus today as France's president met with his Syrian counterpart. Spokesman for French President Emmanuel Macron says he is safe. Wildfires continuing to rage across southern Colorado. Aspen Acres fire consuming more than 91,000 acres. Pueblo County Sheriff David Lucero.
5: To date, we have learned that 185 homes and four commercial businesses have been lost. We are in the process of contacting those property owners as to the status of their property.
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7: Your VermilionCountyFirst.com weather forecast currently calls for partly cloudy skies with a low temperature hovering around 65 degrees. Later on this morning, looks like we're going to have a sunny day ahead of us. High temperature up around 86 in the afternoon. As we get into Tuesday evening, should be clear with a low temperature down to 63 in the overnight. And finally, Wednesday, back to mostly sunny skies, high near 88.
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0: It's never been easier to eat healthy in the history of mankind, I think. We have all the access, all the information. We look it right in the eye and go, no thank you. The most advanced civilization to ever walk the earth. Hard pass on nutrition. We're not ready yet. Don't call us, we'll call you.
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0: It is The Rock Show. Good morning, Tuesday. How you doing? Got a couple of stories for you. Going to start out with a passenger at Indianapolis International Airport. Allegedly hit a live smoke grenade inside a jar of peanut butter in his checked luggage. Well, isn't that darn skippy? Tell Peter Pan I said I like chunky. I don't know what that meant. But, yeah, Florida man accused of stealing Smokey the Bear signs from across the state. And then he tried to resell them online, was indicted by a federal grand jury last week.
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0: Was that too much? Hey, it is The Rock Show. Let's move along quietly now.
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0: 94.9 K-Rock, Illiana's Rock Station on your Tuesday morning. Partly sunny today. High going to be around 85, low 65 tonight. Another great day tomorrow, mostly sunny. 87 for tomorrow. How you doing? My name's Kevin. Thanks for joining us today. You know, it is the season of festivals and fairs, and the Georgetown Fair is right around the corner. Coming up this weekend, kicking off through the 18th. And that's going to be at the Georgetown Fairgrounds. 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

0: Did you know? Good morning. Welcome to The Rock Show. Did you know the world's oldest living land animal, a tortoise named Jonathan, extended his record to 194 years and was officially named a Guinness World Record icon? And did you know internet traffic from bots has passed human traffic on the internet for the very first time? And did you know a new study shows that fog droplets harbor millions of living bacteria that can grow and break down atmospheric pollutants, such as formaldehyde? Well, look at that. Now, when I first saw that, I thought it said frog droplets. I'm like, really? Frog poop? There's benefits? And did you know honeybees emit a teeny whoop noise when they bump into each other? Now, if we can just teach them how to say, excuse me. Yeah, it's The Rock Show.
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9: News. I'm CJ Pop. The Stars and Stripes out at the World Cup, losing their round of 16 game against Belgium in Seattle. One of the few bright spots coming in the first half.
10: Tillman over the net! Malik Tillman! Lightning strikes twice!
9: The game game on Fox. Too many mistakes allows Belgium to win 4-1. President Trump travels to the NATO summit in Turkey.
6: Security is the watchword of this NATO summit. NATO allies are promising to take on more of the burden of defending Europe. Secretary General Mark Rutte promises that is happening.
9: Fox's Jonathan Savage reporting from Turkey. The British military says the tanker traveling near the coast of Oman in the Strait of Hormuz is struck by a projectile and caught fire. This attack taking place during the extended funeral for the former supreme leader in Tehran, killed at the start of the U.S.-Israel assault on Iran. America is listening.

0: good Tuesday morning to you on this July the 7th. It's a pleasure to have you on board with us early this morning. And I'm Gail Cunningham, your farm director, and you are on your Ag Check radio station, Ag Network. 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And new crop fall bean bid $11.53, delivered to Cargill AC Grain at Dana, Indiana. ADM up at Hoopston, Illinois, Charlie showing $4.29 for cash corn, fall delivery corn $4.27. On the bean side at ADM at Hoopston, $11.73 for cash beans, and new crop fall bean bid $11.50, delivered to ADM at Hoopston. ADM at the corn processing plant this morning showing $4.55 for cash corn, new crop fall corn bid $4.44. The soy processing plant there at Decatur at ADM, $12.13 for soybeans up to July the 20th. From the 21st to the 26th, it's $12.09. And for September and October soybeans, $12.01, delivered to the soy processing plant in Decatur at ADM. Our last stop is One Earth Energy, the ethanol plant at Gibson City. They're showing cash in nearby corn $4.42, fall delivery corn $4.49, January corn $4.63, and that's delivered to One Earth Energy in Gibson City. And do remember, all these prices are subject to change without notice in irrespective of the overnight markets. Appreciate you joining us, and a very special thanks goes to Napleton's Auto Park of Urbana, proudly serving Illinois and Indiana car buyers since 1931. With that, I'm Gail. Good morning.
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0: 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And once again, thanks a lot for joining us here on your Ag Check radio station. 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And currently on the thermometer, it is 68 degrees. There is a few clouds out and about. Humidity level is 90% currently. The wind is out of the north, a light wind, 5 to 7 miles an hour. Barometric pressure, 30.06 inches of mercury. Looking at the extended forecast from today, a high today expected of 86 degrees. The wind will stay about where it's at, but light wind up to 10 miles an hour. Chance of precip is only 1%. And tonight, mostly cloudy with a low of 66 degrees. The wind will stay out of the north-northwest at 7 miles an hour or so. And then moving into Wednesday is mostly sunny with a high of 87, calm winds, and a low Wednesday night of 67 degrees. Thursday, mostly sunny with a high of 89 and a low Thursday night of 70, but there is another chance of showers coming in on Thursday night into early Friday morning. We'll talk more about that then, thanks to High Slope Backhoe Service.
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Hold my beer time. Good morning. Welcome to Tuesday. Hey, a guy in Oklahoma was busted trying to steal an ATV last week. And he was wearing a shirt that said, "Ain't nothing illegal till you get caught." Well, he was caught, and he was arrested. And I would love to see that mugshot. And a guy in Wisconsin was busted for drunk driving earlier last week after someone spotted him driving with a chicken on his shoulder. So that gave me the clue he was loaded? But he was, so there you go. That's Hold My Beer.

0: let's talk a little food on this Tuesday. Good morning. My name's Kevin. It is Dive Bar Day. What is your favorite dive bar? You know, I've only been living here around 5 months. I need to find me a new dive bar. Got any ideas? Please let me know. It's Macaroni Day, Strawberry Sundae Day, World Chocolate Day. 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Oregon has been ranked the top food poisoning risk state in the U.S., reporting roughly one foodborne illness for every 63 residents. Over 67,000 total incidents. Wow, Oregon, what's going on with you? And a Bangkok restaurant has been tending the same pot of soup for over 52 years. Watana Panic, a third-generation beef noodle shop, built its reputation around a mother stock that has been continuously simmered and revived since 1974. That's kind of mind-blowing, isn't it? I don't know, but that's food for thought.
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8: 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Tips from the outdoor bar will go to the United Way of Danville. Then don't forget, VRBC's Lunchbox Concert Series also continues this Friday at 11 a.m. with our friends from the local, featuring music from Catlin Crozier. Live music will continue on Saturday as well with the swinging sounds of Love Sign. It makes for a great weekend of music. 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
0: From the Vermilion County First.com News Studios, I'm Steve Brandy. A second arrest made in the Danville barbershop shooting that cost two people their lives back on Thanksgiving Eve Day in 2024. More on our website, VermilionCountyFirst.com. A group of 19 former national security officials signed a letter to Illinois Governor J.B. Pritzker thanking him for refusing to deploy Illinois National Guard troops to D.C. for the country's 250th anniversary at the president's request. Retired Major General Randy Manner, formerly the acting vice chief of the National Guard Bureau, told the Center Square why the group issued the letter.
9: It would be completely appropriate for governors to provide soldiers to the district. The problem is that this president has already several thousand guardsmen.
0: Now, he and other officials argued in the letter that Pritzker was right in refusing to send troops to D.C. because the president's request isn't necessarily truthful and troops are being used for the president's safe and beautiful mission to improve the city. Manner said the troops that have been sent by a variety of states, including Democrat-run states like Michigan and Minnesota, are funded by money set aside by Congress for military preparedness, not domestic deployment.
9: We can use those to hire policemen at one-fifth the cost. We could solve almost every law enforcement issue that we have.
0: Michigan Governor Gretchen Whitmer said in a letter to the state's National Guard commander that she would end D.C. support if officials are unable or unwilling to ensure the Michigan National Guard is only supporting the America 250 mission. Manner contends that the use of Guard in D.C. only serves as a waste of taxpayer funds that may weaken the abilities of the military. Once again, a top story, the second arrest in the barbershop shootings on Thanksgiving Eve Day in 2024. Go to VermilionCountyFirst.com. I'm Steve Brandy.
6: 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Your VermilionCountyFirst.com weather forecast calls for partly sunny skies today. Get to a high temperature right around 86 degrees. Should have a light wind out of the northeast throughout the day. Tonight, clear skies. Overnight low dropping down to about 64. And then for Wednesday, looks like we'll see another good-looking day. We'll see lots of sunshine, a very light wind throughout the day. Our high temperature should get right around 87 degrees.
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94.9 K-Rock, Ileana's Rock Station. Kevin with you on this gorgeous day ahead of us. Partly sunny, 85, 65 tonight, 87 tomorrow with mostly sunny skies. I think we'll take that. And with weather like this, we can enjoy activities like this. Downtown Danville, Friday nights with United We Rock. You know, this has been going on for a couple of weeks now. It's the summer concert series benefiting the United Way of the Danville area. Music starts at 6 on Friday at the Garden at 107 next to VRBC. That's right there in downtown Danville. And you can enjoy coming up this Friday, Davina and the Vagabonds. And we're going to have some shows next Friday as well. But for the full season schedule and how you can help out the United We Rock Concert Series, check them out on Facebook. It is 94.9 K-Rock. 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We don't have to get any air conditioning maintenance on our car this year.

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10: Well, good morning, folks. Once again, thanks a lot for joining us. Of course, this is County Fair time, and I just mentioned we're going to be moving to the Fisher Fair, and we'll be broadcasting there for the rest of this week. And one of the things that every year during County Fair time reminds me that because every animal that comes onto the fairgrounds has to have a health certificate done by a vet. And veterinary. But, you know, just recently, of course, because of

0: a marriage of a young man and a young lady out in Oklahoma that is moving back to the home area, and she will be a veterinary student at the University of Illinois. A lady that has a connection to the University of Illinois as well as Purdue is Dori Borgeson. And Dr. Dori now is the dean of the Washington State University College of Vet Medicine. Finding enough large animal vets is becoming more and more of a challenge across farm country. And that's the thing that I get to hear all the time. You go to Fountain and Warren County, there's a whole plethora of young people that have made that step into the veterinary science field. Regardless of what state you're in, the veterinary medicine, especially large animal, one of the biggest detriments to going into that is the next generation of vets is student debt. Yeah. She noted some time ago that many states are studying the issue and says that the data suggests that it's not loan repayment that's the silver bullet, but rather not having these students get the debt in the first place.
1: So states like Kansas have done this by paying those students. They identify them at enrollment. They do cohorts of 4 to 6 to 8 students. They pay for their tuition. There is a return to work proof of that, so the tuition gets returned. In fact, the state investment that time was only like $500,000, because once that cohort graduates, they start paying back into it again, because they have to return to that place. So those types of scholarship programs allow students to have choice. If you get in debt $125,000 or $150,000, and then you tell students that they need to take a job that makes $50,000 less, even if they want to do it, they may at that point now be married or have a child or whatever.
0: And she also went on and added the industry needs to start thinking about not letting students get into debt and investing in them beforehand. We're going to continue with this story in the 7 o'clock hour at about 7:45. And with that, good morning.
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0: let's go back a little bit on this day, July 7th, Vinyl Vault. Ringo Starr celebrating his 86th birthday today. In 1980, on this day, Led Zeppelin played their final show with drummer John Bonham as they concluded a European tour in West Berlin. The show, which closed out with an epic 17-minute long version of Whole Lotta Love, would also be the band's last show for like 5 years. In 1984, Bruce Springsteen's legendary seventh studio album, Born in the USA, began a 7-week run atop the Billboard 200. And in 2006, Syd Barrett passed away from complications arising from diabetes. He was 60 years old. The singer-songwriter-guitarist was one of the founding members of Pink Floyd. And in 2010, Paul McCartney joined Ringo Starr on stage at a concert at New York's Radio City Music Hall to help celebrate the former Beatle drummer's 70th birthday. So if I'm doing the math, if I'm taking a bath, no, if I'm doing the math, he's 86 today. He was 70 back then. What's that, 16 years? Yeah, thank you. And I got my GED. With Ringo's all-star band joined by Yoko Ono, Joe Walsh, Angus Young, and even Steven Van Zandt, Paul belted out birthday and Ringo with a little help from my friends. And that's your Vinyl Vault for this Tuesday, July 7th.
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3: 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A second person has been arrested in connection with the shooting 2 years ago at a barber shop on East Main Street that left two dead and one injured. Danville police saying they arrested Mario J. Scape, 18 years old, of Danville, 7:13 a.m. Friday, on charges of first-degree murder and aggravated battery with a firearm. Also facing the same charges when he was arrested last October, Keyshawn J. Cotton, age 21. He has pleaded not guilty. Pre-trial proceedings set for the next week. The two people that lost their lives in that Thanksgiving Eve day shooting in 2024, Keith G. Stone, age 33, and a 17-year-old male, a third victim, was treated and released. More in the article by Jennifer Bailey in the News Gazette at VermilionCountyFirst.com. Also in the article by Jennifer Bailey, the hours at Vermilion County's Cannon Building restricted this week again due to heat and waiting a piece of new equipment. They are open 8 to 10 a.m. this week. A state-mandated driving test no longer applies to Illinoisans 79 to 86. That's among new state laws that took effect July 1st. State Senator Ron Bill of Alum sponsored the legislation. It still requires drivers 79 through 86 to renew the licenses in person and pass a vision test.
4: Illinois is currently the only state in the nation that mandates driving tests based on age. We have been that way for at least 15 years. This is legislation that eliminates age discrimination.
3: Now, Illinois drivers 87 and up are still required to pass a vision test and behind-the-wheel driving test every year. House Bill 1226 passed both chambers of the legislature unanimously back in the spring of 2025. More news on our website, VermilionCountyFirst.com. From the VermilionCountyFirst.com news studios, I'm Steve Brandy.
5: Gianna Gelosi, President Trump arriving in Turkey for the NATO summit, where he's expected to restore Turkey's access to F-35 fighter jets.
6: Israeli Prime Minister Benjamin Netanyahu has voiced strong opposition to allowing Turkey back into the F-35 program. Israel is currently the only country in the Middle East that operates F-35s.
5: Fox's Lucas Tomlinson, a growing list of Democrats now calling on Maine Senate candidate Graham Plattner to drop out of the race after a woman spoke out accusing him of rape.
7: She says he entered her Maine home uninvited late one night while intoxicated and forced himself on her. A number of Democratic lawmakers and groups, including some who originally supported Plattner, are now calling on him to drop out of the race. And this includes Senators Chuck Schumer and Kirsten Gillibrand, the Senate Majority PAC, and Governors Tim Walz and J.B. Pritzker.
5: Fox is Douglas Zader. Plattner denies the allegations. 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
11: Well, good morning, folks. Once again, thanks a lot for joining us here on this Tuesday, July the 7th. And, of course, the Fisher Fair is going on now. But this time, we take a look at the overnight markets as it continues to trade electronically. But, first of all, we've got a report on some things that we were not able to report on yesterday after the close of the market. One of those being the crop condition report. Well, the crop condition of the corn and the soybeans across the United States really isn't all that rosy, and that had to do with a little bit of the perk in the markets yesterday. The actual corn percentage of good to excellent is 67%, and that's really not a very good percentage of good to excellent if we're going to hit that trend line yield nationwide. 25% fair and 8% poor. Well, that's not a very good condition report for corn. Soybeans, about the same way. 64% of the soybeans across the mid-belt of the United States, the production areas, 64% good to excellent, 28% fair, and 8% poor. And that's not the best. And actually, the soybeans did rally yesterday in regards to that weather concern, along with the corn. The corn, unfortunately, in a lot of areas is silking right now in the reproductive stage, and with that extreme heat, it's going to have a little bit of an effect on that yield. How much? We don't know. But the agronomists that I've talked to over the last few days of the heat, of the high heat weather, said they could trim it as much as maybe 10%. But they don't know. It depends on the hybrid, the planting date. A lot of that goes into it. Soybean market returned to the holiday from the holiday weekend to the top side with a high volume rally into 1 month high. It gained actually at 1.44.5% cents in the soybean market at one time, and a lot of that had come from China kind of poking their nose around looking for some demand. Domestic bean basis is mixed as well, but corn pretty well followed suit. Let's take a look at the numbers from the Chicago Board of Trade as they trade electronically on this Tuesday morning. July corn is down 1.25, but that's in very light trade. It's off the board at 439.5. New crop December corn up a half a cent at 458.25 and hanging on by its fingernails. January corn up a half a cent at 473. July soybeans down 0.75. November new crop beans up 2.25, 1194. And January beans up 2.5.
12: 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Your Vermilion County First.com weather forecast calls for partly sunny skies today. Get to a high temperature right around 86 degrees. Should have a light wind out of the northeast throughout the day. Tonight, clear skies. Overnight low dropping down to about 64. And then for Wednesday, looks like we'll see another good-looking day. We'll see lots of sunshine. A very light wind throughout the day. Our high temperature should get right around 87 degrees.
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1: Good morning. Hey, welcome to The Rock Show as we're heading into Tuesday, July 7th, Global Forgiveness Day, International Peace and Love Day, Day of Rock and Roll. It's Dora Day, Father's Daughter, Take a Walk Day, and Tell the Truth Day. Tonight's Mega Millions, $576 million. World Cup action, USA. They lost to Belgium last night, 4-1. And we got a tax break in Illinois of sorts this week when a gas tax hike expected to take effect on the 1st was instead deferred to January 1st. So a little bit of gas relief. And a study published in The Economist shows that nearly 10% of college students are testing at a reading level of a 10-year-old. Wow. And how about your bad joke of the day for Tuesday? My senior relatives like to tease me at weddings, saying things like, "Hey, you'll be next." Well, they stopped once I started doing the same thing to them at funerals. Oh! Ouch! Welcome to the Noise Report, Tuesday, July 7th.

0: It is the Rock Show Weird News Time. Do you know a man in Oban, Scotland? I don't even know how you say that. Oban, Scotland has been charged with assault after allegedly grabbing a seagull from the street and using it to attack a member of the public. What? Hey, Houston, Texas, where this one's coming from. A dude is facing charges after he allegedly posted videos of himself soaking people with high-powered water guns. I guess they were injured pretty severely. High-powered water guns? What's going on? Hey, a 29-year-old Maryland man, his name's Jalen Goddard, had his own car stolen while he was allegedly busy burglarizing a Verizon store directly across the street. That's called thieving karma right there. If you're ripping somebody off, somebody better be ripping you off. That just balances it out. And that is your weird news on The Rock Show.
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5: From the Vermilion County First.com News Studios, I'm Steve Brandy. A second person has been arrested in connection with the shooting 2 years ago at a barber shop on East Main Street that left 2 dead and 1 injured. Danville police saying they arrested Mario J. Scape, 18 years old, of Danville, 7:13 a.m. Friday on charges of first-degree murder and aggravated battery with a firearm. Also facing the same charges when he was arrested last October, Keyshawn J. Cotton, age 21. He has pleaded not guilty. Pre-trial proceedings set for the next week. The two people that lost their lives in that Thanksgiving Eve Day shooting in 2024, Keith G. Stone, age 33, and a 17-year-old male, a third victim, was treated and released. More in the article by Jennifer Bailey in the News Gazette at VermilionCountyFirst.com. Also in the article by Jennifer Bailey, the hours at Vermilion County's Cannon Building restricted this week again due to heat and waiting a piece of new equipment. They are open 8 to 10 a.m. this week. A state-mandated driving test no longer applies to Illinoisans 79 to 86. That's among new state laws that took effect July 1st. State Senator Ron Bill of Alum sponsored the legislation. It still requires drivers 79 through 86 to renew the licenses in person and pass a vision test.
6: Illinois is currently the only state in the nation that mandates driving tests based on age. We have been that way for at least 15 years. This is legislation that eliminates age discrimination.
5: Now, Illinois drivers 87 and up are still required to pass a vision test and behind-the-wheel driving test every year. House Bill 1226 passed both chambers of the legislature unanimously back in the spring of 2025. More news on our website, VermilionCountyFirst.com. 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
7: Cardinals were cruising through six innings, leading 3-0. Then the bullpen gave up four in the seventh, and the Cards lost to the Brewers 4-3. Reliever Ryan Fernandez committed an error to help get the Brewers started, and when you give a good team an inch, they usually take a mile. The Cardinals need to forget about this one quickly. They've got a day-night doubleheader today against the Brewers. Coverage of Game 1 at 12:20, Game 2 at 5:50 on WDAN. After dropping 2 of 3 to the Cards over the weekend, the Cubs spent the final week before the All-Star break on the road. They have a chance to make some hay against a couple of disappointing teams, first the Orioles and then the Reds. The White Sox regained first place by taking the final two games of their series in Cleveland after dropping the first two. They've been spectacular at home most of the season, and they've got home games against the Red Sox and A's to wrap up the pre-All-Star break portion of their schedule. And potentially some good news for the Sox, slugger Munetaka Murakami is set to begin a rehab assignment for AAA Charlotte tonight as he makes his way back from a hamstring strain. If all goes well, he could be back with the big club as early as this weekend. No other way to put it, it was an embarrassing night for the U.S. men's soccer team. In Seattle, thanks to multiple defensive breakdowns and poor goalkeeping, the U.S. bowed out meekly to Belgium, 4-1. I'm R.J. Crace, that's your local Sports Minute.
8: 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Your VermilionCountyFirst.com weather forecast calls for partly sunny skies today. Get to a high temperature right around 86 degrees. Should have a light wind out of the northeast throughout the day. Tonight, clear skies. Overnight low dropping down to about 64. And then for Wednesday, looks like we'll see another good-looking day. We'll see lots of sunshine. A very light wind throughout the day. Our high temperature should get right around 87 degrees. 94.9.

0: Good morning. Welcome to The Rock Show, where we're looking at partly sunny today. High 85, 65 your low tonight. A great day tomorrow, mostly sunny, 87. My name's Kevin, and we thank you for joining us. It's time for our audio roundup. We're going to start off with a plane that was traveling from Atlanta to Chicago on Saturday was struck by a firework during the flight, and this was according to air traffic control.
1: And we're just hoping it was just a mortar that went off underneath, but definitely felt the big bang.
2: There have been multiple reports, as you can imagine. The city's aware. They said they would notify the Chicago police, but, I don't know what they'll do. And Southwest 223, just for your information, the preceding Airbus said they were struck by a firework approximately 200 AGL.
0: And today we're celebrating a birthday, comedian Jim Gaffigan, 60 years old today. So let's take a listen to Jim as he's talking about running with the bulls.
3: No, there's the running with the bulls every July. First of all, nobody's running with the bulls, all right? 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
4: 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So I had my wife hold my ham on, and I went out there. And I got gored right away.
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0: It's the Rock Show, where we're looking at partly sunny, 85 today, 65 overnight, and 87, mostly sunny skies for tomorrow. Kevin here, and as I bring you some rock news for this Rock Chronicles on a Tuesday, Metallica concluded their three-year-long M72 World Tour with a show at the 80,000-seat London Stadium that included a special tribute to Ozzy Osbourne and Black Sabbath. Ringo Starr and his all-star band have announced new tour dates for this year, the fall. Now, the new dates follow a late spring run for the band, which wrapped up in late June, but the shows are in support of the former Beatles' most recent album, the country LP, Long, Long Road, which came out in April. And Asia are pleased to announce their new studio album, Indigo, will be released on November 6th. And to mark the occasion, the band shared the new single and official video online, The Traveler Into the Light. And Jackal added a few more dates to their 2026 tour. One of them is July 17th at Pop's Concert Venue, and that's at Saugat, Illinois. And that's your Rock Chronicles on this Tuesday.
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6: From the Vermilion County First.com News Studios, I'm Steve Brandy. A second arrest made in the Danville barbershop shooting that cost two people their lives back on Thanksgiving Eve Day in 2024. More on our website, VermilionCountyFirst.com. A group of 19 former national security officials signed a letter to Illinois Governor J.B. Pritzker thanking him for refusing to deploy Illinois National Guard troops to D.C., for the country's 250th anniversary at the president's request. Retired Major General Randy Manner, formerly the acting vice chief of the National Guard Bureau, told the Center Square why the group issued the letter.
7: It would be completely appropriate for governors to provide soldiers to the district. The problem is that this president has already several thousand guardsmen.
6: Now, he and other officials argued in the letter that Pritzker was right in refusing to send troops to D.C. because the president's request isn't necessarily truthful, and troops are being used for the president's safe and beautiful mission to improve the city. Manner said the troops that have been sent by a variety of states, including Democrat-run states like Michigan and Minnesota, are funded by money set aside by Congress for military preparedness, not domestic deployment.
7: We can use those to hire policemen at one-fifth the cost. We could solve almost every law enforcement issue that we have.
6: Michigan Governor Gretchen Whitmer said in a letter to the state's National Guard commander that she would end D.C. support if officials are unable or unwilling to ensure the Michigan National Guard is only supporting the America 250 mission. Manner contends that the use of Guard in D.C. only serves as a waste of taxpayer funds that may weaken the abilities of the military. Once again, a top story, the second arrest in the barbershop shootings on Thanksgiving Eve Day in 2024. Go to VermillionCountyFirst.com. I'm Steve Brandy.
8: Fox News, I'm CJ Papa. President Trump arriving in Turkey, where he was met by that nation's leader, President Erdogan, as he set up off Air Force One.
9: President Trump expected to allow Turkey back into the F-35 stealth fighter jet program. Israeli Prime Minister Benjamin Netanyahu, currently the only country, Israel, that operates the F-35 in the Middle East, does not want to see Erdogan receive these jets.
8: Fox's Lucas Thomason in Ankara. Russia's war in Ukraine will also be on the agenda. Ukraine's President Vladimir Zelensky speaking at the summit.
10: I want to emphasize this. Unlike Putin, we are not fighting this war for pleasure or for geopolitics. Russia brought this war to Ukraine.
8: Zelensky will meet with President Trump, who said yesterday he believes Russia's President Putin is under pressure to end the war. 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
11: 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Your VermillionCountyFirst.com weather forecast calls for partly sunny skies today. Get to a high temperature right around 86 degrees. Should have a light wind out of the northeast throughout the day. Tonight, clear skies. Overnight low dropping down to about 64. And then for Wednesday, looks like we'll see another good-looking day. We'll see lots of sunshine, a very light wind throughout the day. Our high temperature should get right around 87 degrees.
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0: Welcome to The Rock Show, and it's time for our 10 After Laughter, where today we're going to hear from Nate Bargatze, as he's going to chat a little bit about, well, stamps.
1: I've never been a big mail-in guy. I've mailed maybe four letters my entire life. I just never done it. Stamps make me nervous because I don't know how many you're supposed to put on, where they're going to be like, you should put one more on. And they changed the price of stamps, and that's not in the news, you know. You don't find that out on Twitter. You have to find out from old people. They're the only people that know. They keep up with it. They're like, stamps went up. You're like, okay. All right. Is it $100? Like, they're furious. Is it $100 a stamp? It's three more pennies.
2: Kevin!

0: Hey, good morning. Welcome to The Rock Show. Have you ever gone dumpster diving? Have you ever found something in a dumpster or trash somewhere that was just a keeper? I think we all have, if we're going to be honest. But there's a North Carolina woman that specifically goes dumpster diving at colleges. Because evidently you won't believe what your haul can be. Now, her haul, Coors, White Claw, perfectly good, unopened, 10 TVs. And that's just the start. 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All valid good gift cards. All thrown away. All right, guys, I'm going to pick you up. We're going to go dumpster diving. Hey, if it works, pretty crazy, right?
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7: From the VermillionCountyFirst.com News Studios, I'm Steve Brandy. A second arrest made in the Danville barbershop shooting that cost two people their lives back on Thanksgiving Eve Day in 2024. 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A group of 19 former national security officials signed a letter to Illinois Governor J.B. Pritzker thanking him for refusing to deploy Illinois National Guard troops to D.C., for the country's 250th anniversary at the president's request. Retired Major General Randy Manner, formerly the acting vice chief of the National Guard Bureau, told the Center Square why the group issued the letter.
8: It would be completely appropriate for governors to provide soldiers to the district. The problem is that this president has already several thousand guardsmen.
7: Now, he and other officials argued in the letter that Pritzker was right in refusing to send troops to D.C. because the president's request isn't necessarily truthful and troops are being used for the president's safe and beautiful mission to improve the city. Manner said the troops that have been sent by a variety of states, including Democrat-run states like Michigan and Minnesota, are funded by money set aside by Congress for military preparedness, not domestic deployment.
8: We had used those to hire policemen at one-fifth the cost. We could solve almost every law enforcement issue that we have.
7: Michigan Governor Gretchen Whitmer said in a letter to the state's National Guard commander that she would end D.C. support if officials are unable or unwilling to ensure the Michigan National Guard is only supporting the America 250 mission. Manner contends that the use of Guard in D.C. only serves as a waste of taxpayer funds that may weaken the abilities of the military. Once again, a top story, the second arrest in the barbershop shootings on Thanksgiving Eve Day in 2024. Go to VermilionCountyFirst.com. I'm Steve Brandy.
9: Cardinals were cruising through six innings, leading 3-0. Then the bullpen gave up four in the seventh, and the Cards lost to the Brewers 4-3. Reliever Ryan Fernandez committed an error to help get the Brewers started, and when you give a good team an inch, they usually take a mile. The Cardinals need to forget about this one quickly. They've got a day-night doubleheader today against the Brewers. Coverage of Game 1 at 12:20, Game 2 at 5:50 on WDAN. After dropping 2 of 3 to the Cards over the weekend, the Cubs spent the final week before the All-Star break on the road. They have a chance to make some hay against a couple of disappointing teams, first the Orioles and then the Reds. The White Sox regained first place by taking the final two games of their series in Cleveland after dropping the first two. They've been spectacular at home most of the season, and they've got home games against the Red Sox and A's to wrap up the pre-All-Star break portion of their schedule. And potentially some good news for the Sox, slugger Munetaka Murakami is set to begin a rehab assignment for AAA Charlotte tonight as he makes his way back from a hamstring strain. If all goes well, he could be back with the big club as early as this weekend. No other way to put it, it was an embarrassing night for the U.S. men's soccer team. In Seattle, thanks to multiple defensive breakdowns and poor goalkeeping, the U.S. bowed out meekly to Belgium, 4-1. I'm R.J. Crace, that's your local Sports Minute.
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12: Morning, folks. Once again, thank you so much for joining us here on your Ag Check radio station, Ag Network. Once again, I'm Gail Cunningham, your farm director. And back in the 6 o'clock hour, I started my conversation with Dr. Dori Borgeson. And she is the dean of the Washington State University College of Veterinary Medicine. But she also has connections with the University of Illinois and Purdue College of Vet Medicine. And we talked to her about not having enough large animal veterinaries across the United States. And it's not that the young people don't want to, but the biggest detriment is for the next generation of veterinarians is student debt and the cost of that veterinary science degree, especially needed in the large animal. When talking to her back in the 6 o'clock hour, we did listen to her as to paying for their tuition when it's basically when you get into debt $125,000 to $150,000, and then you tell them to take $50,000 less because they got to pay back a loan, that's just, they don't like, that's no, not good, and they're not going to take it up. Borgeson added that many people don't realize how important these large animal veterinarians are when it comes to food safety, food security, and animal supplies. That's true. She added that the average farm is already facing a lot of fluctuation and change, and not having large animal veterinary care puts extra pressure on an already fragile system. And a lot of it is coming back to, food production.
13: One of the other things that we see is that farmers and ranchers then start asking for requests from the legislature for things like more access to drugs, more access to telehealth, more access to things that may not be as effective as having a one-on-one relationship locally with your veterinarian. And so things like we have to be stewards of our antibiotics, and the less that people have access to those, the more kind of alternative ideas, you know, float up.
12: You know, the issue of having a veterinary, especially large animal shortage, is way too important to just snub our nose at and not talk about. We need to find ways of giving the large animal vets especially a chance to getting their veterinary degree without having a boatload of debt that they have to carry and pay back huge amounts over a short period of time. Thanks a lot for joining us, folks, and thanks to the ag vets, the large animals. Good morning.
14: 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Your Vermilion County First.com weather forecast calls for partly sunny skies today. Get to a high temperature right around 86 degrees. Should have a light wind out of the northeast throughout the day. Tonight, clear skies. Overnight low dropping down to about 64. And then for Wednesday, looks like we'll see another good-looking day. We'll see lots of sunshine, a very light wind throughout the day. Our high temperature should get right around 87 degrees. 94.3.

0: 94.9 K-Rock, Ileana's Rock Station on your Tuesday morning. Partly sunny today. High going to be around 85, low 65 tonight. Another great day tomorrow, mostly sunny. 87 for tomorrow. How you doing? My name's Kevin. Thanks for joining us today. You know, it is the season of festivals and fairs, and the Georgetown Fair is right around the corner. Coming up this weekend, kicking off through the 18th. And that's going to be at the Georgetown Fairgrounds. 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

0: Waffle House. We've heard a lot about FEMA official Greg Phillips teleporting to one of our locations. Some say he's lying. Some believe him. Our official position is we don't care. We're Waffle House. You can drive here, teleport here, get thrown off a Zamboni through the window, unicycle in on ketamine. As long as you've got $3 in loose change, we are happy to have you. If we had standards, we wouldn't have customers. So teleport on over, with clothes, without clothes, whatever. The snobs at McDonald's might say, no shoes, no shirt, no service. Here at Waffle House, that'll make you the assistant manager. And remember, we're open 24/7, 365. When do we have time to clean, you might wonder? Hey, we don't ask you questions, and you don't ask us questions either. Where you come from, how you got here, what you're bleeding out of. At Waffle House, your family. The type of family you get in fistfights with.
1: I'm gonna kick your ass.
0: Here comes one right now. And from all of us here at Waffle House, we hope to fistfight you soon.
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10: 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A second arrest made in the Danville barbershop shooting that cost two people their lives back on Thanksgiving Eve Day in 2024. 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A group of 19 former national security officials signed a letter to Illinois Governor J.B. Pritzker thanking him for refusing to deploy Illinois National Guard troops to D.C., for the country's 250th anniversary at the president's request. Retired Major General Randy Manner, formerly the acting vice chief of the National Guard Bureau, told the Center Square why the group issued the letter.
11: It would be completely appropriate for governors to provide soldiers to the district. The problem is that this president has already several thousand guardsmen.
10: Now, he and other officials argued in the letter that Pritzker was right in refusing to send troops to D.C. because the president's request isn't necessarily truthful and troops are being used for the president's safe and beautiful mission to improve the city. Manner said the troops that have been sent by a variety of states, including Democrat-run states like Michigan and Minnesota, are funded by money set aside by Congress for military preparedness, not domestic deployment.
11: We had used those to hire policemen at one-fifth the cost. We could solve almost every law enforcement issue that we have.
10: Michigan Governor Gretchen Whitmer said in a letter to the state's National Guard commander that she would end D.C. support if officials are unable or unwilling to ensure the Michigan National Guard is only supporting the America 250 mission. Manner contends that the use of Guard in D.C. only serves as a waste of taxpayer funds that may weaken the abilities of the military. Once again, a top story, the second arrest in the barbershop shootings on Thanksgiving Eve Day in 2024. Go to VermillionCountyFirst.com. I'm Steve Brandy.
12: News. I'm Therese Crowley. President Trump in talks with Turkish President Erdogan, who's hosting the NATO summit. On the balance of power in the Middle East, NATO and Russia's Ukraine war. Ukraine tipping the balance there with drone strikes, hitting Russian oil plants 200 times, knocking out 40% of Russia's refining, says President Zelensky.
13: Ukrainian drones broke through Russia's defenses and struck a Russian oil refinery in Siberia. And this is not an exception. It's the new reality.
12: President Trump says both sides want to end it. Maine Senate Democrat candidate Graham Plattner being urged to drop out 1 week to the deadline after new credible allegations from a former girlfriend that he raped her. Democrat Ro Khanna pulling his endorsement. Senators Gillibrand and Chuck Schumer pulling his campaign cash. 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
15: 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Well, the markets are open, kind of mixed, but mostly higher amid some of the thoughts that Chinese demand and some of the rumors, and, of course, the threatening Midwest weather forecast. By the way, July the 3rd and the 4th, in Ames, Iowa, they had the third largest rainfall in 2 days that in history, third highest, almost 7 inches, 6.938 inches was the third highest two-day rainfall amount in Ames, Iowa. Well, that's kind of somewhere. In a lot of the areas, we've seen a lot more flooding than we have not, although there are still drought areas. Grain markets are steady to a little bit higher following Monday's sharp rally, and the trade sources indicate that China purchased 6 to 10 cargoes of U.S. soybeans for September-October off of the Pacific Northwest and the Gulf on Monday. Cash merchants report that China is asking for offers in U.S. soy and corn this morning. Well, President Trump has confirmed that Xi Jinping is scheduled to visit the U.S. at the end of the September trade, now expects Chinese companies to make a pre-visit buys. Well, that's a list of $30 billion of eligible Chinese imports that will be submitted for comment on July the 10th. Well, with that being said, let's go ahead and take a look at the opening numbers now that they're open and trading. December new crop corn is now the front month after July is going off the board, up 1.25 in the December corn, trading at 4.59 at the opening whistle. January corn up 1.25 at 4.73 3/4. November new crop soybeans up 3.25 at 11.95 1/2. January soybeans up 3.5 at 12.09 even, now trading. September wheat up 2.5, trading now at 6.16 1/4. By the way, the wheat results yield-wise are really disappointing so far. September soybean meal up $2.70 a ton at $3.13.90. Oil up 16 cents a pound at $67.55. Livestock numbers are mixed this morning. We'll catch up with them in a little bit. In the next hour's market update, this market opening market report is brought to you by Hettinger Precision Ag. Good morning.
1: 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Your Vermilion County First.com weather forecast calls for partly sunny skies today. Get to a high temperature right around 86 degrees. Should have a light wind out of the northeast throughout the day. Tonight, clear skies. Overnight low dropping down to about 64. And then for Wednesday, looks like we'll see another good-looking day. We'll see lots of sunshine, a very light wind throughout the day. Our high temperature should get right around 87 degrees.
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0: 94.9 K-Rock. It's all right now. The group Free coming up. Don't stand so close to me. I'm not ordering you or anything. That's the song. The Police coming up. Also, Ozzy, Over the Mountain, and some Stones, Can't Get No Satisfaction. As we're satisfied here in the 94.9 K-Rock studio, powered by St. Joseph Siding and Window, putting nearly 50 years of home transformation experience to work for you. 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

0: 94.9 K-Rock, the Ageless Rolling Stones. Coming up, Cheap Trick out of Rockford with Surrender. Summer of 69 from the summer of 85. Brian Adams will be coming up in just a little bit. And so is the Georgetown Fair, coming July 11th through the 18th. 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
10: News, I'm CJ Papa. The military band playing, featuring a 21-gun salute when President Trump arrived at the presidential compound in Turkey. President Trump and President Erdogan holding court, a major topic, F-35 U.S. fighter jets.
11: We have a better relationship with Turkey, and Turkey's been in many ways much more loyal than other countries that we think would be loyal. So, yeah, it's something certainly we would consider. It's a great plane.
10: Yes, with the big meeting with NATO allies.
12: Other issues looming over the summit, the future of U.S. forces in Europe, Ukraine, also Iran.
10: Fox's Lucas Tomlinson in Turkey. Prince Harry and other celebrities losing a final lawsuit with British tabloids. Judge finds he did not prove his privacy invasion claims against the publisher of the Daily Mail. America's listening to Fox News.
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94.9 K-Rock. I always love that false ending. They say, wait a minute, I'm not done yet. One more time with Feeling. There's Bad Medicine, Bon Jovi. Lay it on the line now. Triumph 94.9 K-Rock with Scott. How you doing?

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0: 94.9 K-Rock, The Trees. Rush coming up. Night Ranger, Little Sister Christian, Boston, Peace of Mind, and Santana. 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

0: 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Coming up, we'll get everything Zen. Speaking of that, Bush and Queen, Somebody to Love with Freddie Mercury ready to sing for you here in just a minute. 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
11: I'm Therese Crowley. Sounded like the 4th of July in Turkey. Big welcome for President Trump in talks with Turkish President Erdogan, who's hosting the NATO summit and courting the president for U.S. F-35 jets. President Trump says we'll have to decide, but Turkey's been a better friend to the U.S. with Iran than many of the Euro allies.
12: Right from the beginning, good chemistry. We've had a very special relationship. Turkey has become, under the president, a very powerful country.
11: While the British military says an oil tanker was hit by a drone in today's third Iranian attack in the Strait of Hormuz. Probable cause hearing day two in Provo, Utah, for the suspected assassin of Charlie Kirk. Judge Tony Graff visibly flinched watching the graphic video played on day one of the shooting. 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
13: 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Your Vermilion County First.com weather forecast calls for partly sunny skies today. Get to a high temperature right around 86 degrees. Should have a light wind out of the northeast throughout the day. Tonight, clear skies. Overnight low dropping down to about 64. And then for Wednesday, looks like we'll see another good-looking day. We'll see lots of sunshine, a very light wind throughout the day. Our high temperature should get right around 87 degrees.
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94.9 K-Rock. The temperatures were free-falling. It was so hot last week and very comfortable so far this week. Hope it continues. Aerosmith, same old song and dance. 94.9 K-Rock, Ileana's rock station.

0: 94.9. K-Rock, Gotta Eat Your Pudding. Of course, Pink Floyd. Coming up, Def Leppard, Grand Funk Railroad, and Eddie Money as we hang out together in the 94.9 K-Rock studio, powered by St. Joseph's Siding and Window. 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

0: 94.9 K-Rock, some kind of wonderful Grand Funk Railroad, the group out of Michigan. Coming up, Stone Temple Pilots and Heart with some Straight On. United We Rock Concert Series, it rolls on again this Friday night. Davina and the Vagabonds. It's the United We Rock Summer Concert Series benefiting the United Way of the Danville area. 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

0: 94.9 K-Rock, there's Heart and Straight On. Coming up, well, Axl Rose grew up in Lafayette, Indiana, and I've just been told recently that Izzy Stradlin is living there, you know, formerly of Guns N' Roses. They're coming up with Brownstone, Mr. Brownstone, to you. 94.9 K-Rock, we come right back.
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7: News. I'm Gianna Gelosi. Prosecutors in Utah present more evidence against Tyler Robinson, the man accused of killing Charlie Kirk.
8: The prosecution intends to call six witnesses. So far, two have taken the stand. The first was Officer Chris Bagley, who was on the campus of Utah Valley University the day Charlie Kirk was killed. He testified he heard the gunshot, saw Charlie fall toward the white tent. Shortly after the officer testified, he discovered Tyler Robinson's sniper's perch on a roof.
7: Fox's Matt Finn, the president in Turkey for the NATO summit, where he announced he's going to lift sanctions on Turkey that were imposed for buying Russian-made missile defense systems and consider restoring rights to buy F-35 fighter jets.
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94.9 K-Rock. Well, he's been in two huge groups, of course, the Nirvana and now Foo Fighters. 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

0: 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Again, that's a free show at the Illinois State Fair. 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

0: 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Scott Chapman with you coming up. Bad Company and Tesla's Little Susie. 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Well, the News Gazette will hook you up. 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

0: 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We're ready for 1 o'clock already today. 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
8: From the VermilionCountyFirst.com news studios, I'm Steve Brandy. More than 400 fugitives have been arrested in Illinois over the last 2 months. The U.S. Attorney's Office for the Northern District of Illinois said 305 fugitives have been brought into custody since May 1st. In June, across the state's Southern District, U.S. Marshal David Davis said marshals and regional task force members arrested 114 violent felons and seized 20 guns, including two that were outfitted with machine gun converter devices.
9: I'm especially proud of them for their arrest of six individuals wanted on homicide warrants and the recovery of one missing child.
8: Another 110 fugitives were apprehended in the Eastern District of Missouri. U.S. Attorney Thomas Alba says many of the warrants were for people on probation or parole, some of whom allegedly committed new offenses.
10: That's just why we thought strategically we really hopefully have made a great impact for public safety in our community by taking these 224 individuals off the streets now.
8: The U.S. Attorney's Office for the Northern District of Illinois said there were no additional budget appropriations for its operation. The Illinois Flash Index for June 2026 rose to 101.4 from 101.1 in May. Individual income tax, corporate tax, and sales tax receipts all increased compared to the same month last year after adjusting for inflation. For the fiscal year ending June 30th, combined revenues from the three tax sources were up over the last fiscal year in real terms, led by strong individual income tax receipts. Tonight, Taps on Tuesday at the Soldiers Circle area in Spring Hill Cemetery, winding up their three-part series on Revolutionary War soldiers with Vermilion County connections. Taps on Tuesday tonight, 6 p.m. From the Vermilion County First.com News Studios, I'm Steve Brandy.
5: News. I'm Therese Crowley. The hypervigilant defense team for Tyler Robinson losing a big ruling. The jury gets to see him walking around the sniper shooting scene where Charlie Kirk was assassinated.
11: Having taken in consideration all factors, the court rules that Exhibit 12.4 is admitted into evidence and shall be played in the courtroom and may be broadcast by the media.
5: Utah Judge Tony Graff. Maine Democrat Senate candidate Graham Plattner losing big Democrat backers, and now Senator Bernie Sanders and socialist mayor Zoran Mamdani after a credible allegation of rape by a former girlfriend. Plattner would have to drop out by next Monday for Maine Democrats to replace him on the ballot. And the star of Norman Lear's 70s TV comedy, Mary Hartman, Louise Lasser, has died. She was 87. America's listening to Fox News.
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12: Your VermilionCountyFirst.com weather forecast for this afternoon calls for mostly sunny skies. Going to have a high temperature up around 86 degrees. Later on this evening, mostly clear with the low temperature down to about 63 in the overnight. Tomorrow calls for another sunny day with the high up around 88. And finally, on Wednesday evening, partly cloudy skies, low temperature down to 67.
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0: 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Give a little bit from Supertramp, Breakfast in America, a huge album for them. I'm Scott, and don't forget that we are sponsored by St. Joseph Siding and Window here in our studio. 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Coming back with Stevie Ray Vaughan, slaying it on the guitar like he always used to. AC/DC and another guy that can play the guitar a little bit, Jimi Hendrix. Purple Haze next, 94.9 K-Rock, man.
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0: Hold the applause. Okay, go ahead. 94.9 K-Rock from Frampton comes alive. Show me the way to the door, because I'm out of here. Tanya next, though. You're in good hands. She's got the 5 o'clock roadblock. Budweiser shift change party hour here in about an hour. Daily haircut. And just too much fun. 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
7: CIA President Trump hanging out with the Turkish president ahead of the NATO summit there this week. The president again expressing a disappointment with other NATO countries as they have not supported a U.S. conflict with Iran. He emphasizes he probably wouldn't have even attended the summit if it wasn't in Turkey.
8: We did something in Iran. We don't need anybody's help. I didn't even want their help. But before I asked, they said they wouldn't be there. And we've invested trillions of dollars in NATO.
7: Several European countries, including the U.K., argue NATO is a defensive alliance. A high-rise building under renovation in Manhattan's in danger of collapsing after inspectors discovered a couple of its columns had buckled, multiple floors were sagging. New York Mayor Zoran Mamdani says this building is slowly shifting.
9: Every few minutes, we are looking at a new assessment of the structure and of the possibilities and the options that we have in front of us.
7: People in the area have been evacuated. 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
12: Your VermilionCountyFirst.com weather forecast for this afternoon calls for mostly sunny skies. Going to have a high temperature up around 86 degrees. Later on this evening, mostly clear with a low temperature down to about 63 in the overnight. Tomorrow calls for another sunny day with a high up around 88. And finally, on Wednesday evening, partly cloudy skies, low temperature down to 67.
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0: Okay. Fleetwood Mac and The Chain. 94.9 K-Rock, Ileana's Rock Station. The guys are making me laugh here. I got to keep it together. We're inside the middle of your Rock and Roll Tuesday afternoon. Hopefully you have recovered fully from your 4th of July long weekend holiday. I'm Tanya Solomon. As we get into the middle of the week, almost the middle of the week, the end of the day today, you can be like, I'm in the middle of the week. I can start looking at the weekend. Coming up on Friday night, Davina and the Vagabonds at the Garden at 107 as United We Rock continues the United We Rock concert series benefiting the United Way of the Danville area. Show starts at 6 o'clock Friday night again downtown at the Garden at 107 next to Vermilion River Beer Company in downtown Danville, presented by the Holler and Family Foundation along with Toyota of Danville. For the full season schedule, check out the United We Rock concert series on Facebook. More music coming up for you. The Stones are on the way.
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2: 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I'm Gail Cunningham, and thank you for joining us throughout the day, where you get all of your ag news, markets, weather, and information from your number one ag choice and Ag Check station. Well, it is that time of the day where we look back at the markets on Market Chat of the day, and we saw the futures add a little bit of premium as the extended weather forecast extends the U.S. heat into the 11 to 15 day period, especially out west. No confirmation today of any Chinese purchases, but they were certainly nosing around, according to a lot of the traders and trading companies. Brazilian cash corn, their market just totally bottomed out today. Futures adding some additional risk premium after midday weather updates extended the U.S. Midwest high pressure and above normal temps across most of the western half of the Corn Belt through July the 21st, which is right in a very critical period of time. Actually, the balance sheet of corn and beans really can't stand that much. So we're seeing a big positive move. The models disagree on the exact placement or the extent of the ridge beyond day 10 of the forecast. But the theme of forecast generally remains hotter and drier as moving forward. For now, it looks like, according to the last traders and a couple of meteorologists, the worst of the heat looks confined to the next Monday through Thursday, but unlike 2025, July is going to be defined by some net moisture losses for a large portion of the growing regions, and much of the U.S. corn crop is expected to pollinate. Interesting. In that time period, July the 10th through the 31st, increasing the risk of reducing yields once again, that will affect the balance sheet. The highlights of the U.S. corn condition index versus the final yield is something else that traders are actually talking about and looking at. Not some risk of below trend appears to be forming, but traders are talking about that. And if the right problems come in at the right time, we can see that yield reduction and substantially change the ending stocks amount on the balance sheet. There's not much fresh news other than that, other than weather. You know, you can put the export numbers, the trade numbers, you can put all that aside, because right now it's all about weather. As the corn enters that very critical pollination time, and beans start to put that blooms on, and then moving into their production stage as well, the trade is still awaiting some confirmation as well from China. The rumored Chinese demand earlier this week was there, but the world crude oil prices are up now modestly. We saw them up today following the reports that three vessels were struck in the Strait of Hormuz. Can you believe that? Early on Tuesday, three vessels were actually hit by shells. Wow. Well, of note, Brazil's interior cash corn market appears to be forming its seasonal low. It has dropped like a rock off the table, which is common in early to mid-July, heightening a little bit of the concerns over the United States and as well as the EU yield. Now, the EU is also experiencing some extreme drought through a lot of their production areas, and their strong global crush margins have accelerated

0: Well, we'll see if the trade is afraid or not to be short in a light threatening global weather and ahead of any potential Chinese demand that may show up. Well, folks, that's Market Chat here on this Tuesday, July the 7th. Remember that today is the another day at the Fisher Fair. And tonight at 6:30, karaoke, the amusement park, and multi-rotor races in front of the grandstands.
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0: Guns N' Roses and a little redo action there. Knocking on Heaven's Door, a great song. Oh, I love it. It's a great GNR version. Bob Dylan doing the original. 94.9 K-Rock. We are Ileana's Rock Station, rocking you here for over 30 years. 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And as I said, on your good old-fashioned radio for over 30 years. We're glad to be along with you. Tom Petty coming up, David Bowie on the way as we kick off your Budweiser Shift Change Party Hour.
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9: 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Legal troubles continue for Facebook and Instagram parent company Meta. Four states are suing, accusing the social media giant of getting children addicted. Fox's Connor Hanson.
10: The attorneys general of California, Colorado, Kentucky, and New Jersey are suing Meta, saying it designed its products to hook young users. They want a staggering $1.4 trillion sum
9: Meta argues the penalties being sought are untethered from reality. A New York City skyscraper is in danger of collapsing in busy midtown Manhattan. Mayor Zohra Mamdani says columns are buckled, floors are sagging.
5: The building remains unstable. Since arriving on scene, we have witnessed additional movement in one of the compromised columns.
9: The 38-story structure was being renovated. Nearby buildings have been evacuated. 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
11: Your VermilionCountyFirst.com weather forecast for this afternoon calls for mostly sunny skies, going to have a high temperature up around 86 degrees. Later on this evening, mostly clear with a low temperature down to about 63 in the overnight. Tomorrow calls for another sunny day with a high up around 88. And finally, on Wednesday evening, partly cloudy skies, low temperature down to 67.
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0: Steve Miller Band, Fly Like an Eagle. Did you know this song was added to the U.S. National Recording Registry database in 2025 for its cultural significance? How about that? Take that, Steve Miller Band. That's pretty cool. 94.9 K-Rock, Indiana's rock station, your Budweiser Shift Change Party Hour. I'm Tanya Solomon. Hey, thanks for hanging with us as we move on through your work day together. Glad to have you along with us. 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A great, great, great amount. Tons and tons of awesome classic rock. 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All right. The Rock Show with Kevin. Weekday mornings, 5 to 9, here on K-Rock. Kevin Lambert, he's awesome. Check him out. Ram Jam on the way. Rush coming up as we keep on rocking through the Budweiser Shift Change Party Hour.
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0: Crocus, long stick goes boom. 94.9 K-Rock, your Bud Light daily haircut. Do you know what? At one time, Crocus was considered to be Europe's answer to AC/DC. I'm not kidding. I didn't make that up. All right. How'd that work out for him? 1982, Long Stick Goes Boom came out one vice at a time. If you want to check out their album, their complete hairband metal swagger album that it is, lead singer there, Mark Storak. Crocus, your Bud Light Daily Haircut. Inside the Budweiser Shift Change Party Hour as we keep on rocking. ZZ's on the way, Whitesnake too.
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12: News, I'm John Saucier. President Trump hanging out with the Turkish president ahead of the NATO summit this week, thanking Tayyip Erdogan for welcoming him and emphasized the relationship between the two countries.
13: Right from the beginning, good chemistry. We've had a very special relationship. Turkey has become, under the president, a very powerful country militarily.
12: The White House may drop sanctions that were put in place against Turkey after they purchased Russian air defenses. The state of New Jersey suffering severe flooding in Camden. Governor Mike Sherrill compared this flooding to the impact of Hurricane Sandy.
14: There were several pockets of flash flooding across the state. Certainly Camden had horrible flooding. In fact, as I was talking to the mayor, he said it's the worst he's seen, including during Superstorm Sandy.
12: A BJ's Wholesale Club roof collapsed in Ocean Township, New Jersey. They are inspecting the building.
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16: Your VermilionCountyFirst.com weather forecast for this afternoon calls for mostly sunny skies. Going to have a high temperature up around 86 degrees. Later on this evening, mostly clear with a low temperature down to about 63 in the overnight. Tomorrow calls for another sunny day with a high up around 88. And finally on Wednesday evening, partly cloudy skies, low temperature down to 67.
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Metallica doing their thing, Wherever I May Roam. Right back into it. 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

0: We will rock you. We are the champions. 1977. News of the World. Great song. I love it. Don't you just want to stomp along with them whenever you hear it? Just get out there, and it's like a raw energy kind of thing there from Queen with the stomp, stomp, clap. You know, they did that specifically for Stadium Anthem Rock. It's not an accident. I know you knew that already. All right. I'm Tanya Solomon. We are rocking on through the end of the day here. 2 days in to the week after, the aftermath of your 4th of July holiday. I hope you're having a good week so far. More rock and roll. How about The Who coming up? It's K-Rock.
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8: Fox News, I'm Tom Graham. President Trump intending a tense meeting with Turkey today, gathering NATO allies. Well, he's been critical of several European nations for not offering more support during the U.S. conflict with Iran.
9: We did something in Iran. We don't need anybody's help. I didn't even want the help. But before I asked, they said they wouldn't be there. And we've invested trillions of dollars in NATO.
8: The president also insisting the U.S. should control Greenland instead of Denmark. New York City skyscraper in danger of collapsing in busy midtown Manhattan. Mayor Zohran Mamdani.
10: Every few minutes, we are looking at a new assessment of the structure and of the possibilities and the options that we have in front of us.
8: Now, the under-construction 38-story building remains unstable with buckled columns. Bricks have fallen onto the street. 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
12: Your VermilionCountyFirst.com weather forecast for this evening calls for clear skies with a low temperature down to about 63 in the overnight. Tomorrow looks like we're going to have a mostly sunny day. High temperature up around 88 in the afternoon. As we get into Wednesday evening, partly cloudy skies rolling in. Low temperature down to about 67 degrees. And finally, Thursday, another sunny day, high near 90.
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0: Eddie Money and Take Me Home Tonight, Be My Baby. That was his comeback album. Comeback, big, big comeback for Eddie Money. And you know what? He did it partially because he sounded awesome. Did a little different version of himself. And then he added in the awesomeness of Ronnie Spector with the Be My Baby part. So, you know, bridging the 60s and the 80s with 86, Can't Hold Back, biggest album of the decade, reintroduced Ronnie Spector to a whole new generation and brought Eddie Money back into relevance again, and like, bam, blew up his career in a good way. So there you go. Take Me Home Tonight, Eddie Money, 94.9 K-Rock, Ileana's Rock Station, 5 o'clock Roadblock Rock and Roll, brought to you by your friends at Indian's Pizza. 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

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You know, that's Steve Winwood, right? 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

0: 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Hey, Friday night, check out Davina and the Vagabonds in downtown Danville with the United We Rock Concert Series as it continues, 6 o'clock in the Garden at 107 next to Vermilion River Beer Company. Again, downtown Danville, and it's going to be a lot of fun. 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A full season schedule is available for you to check it out on the United We Rock Facebook page. Check that out and be in the know on all the other shows that are coming up. This Friday night, Davina and the Vagabonds in downtown Danville with the United We Rock Concert Series. Hey, Fox News on the way.
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5: John Saucier, and this is a Fox News alert. The U.S. military is back in action against Iran. CENTCOM announcing on social media, U.S. Central Command Forces have begun launching a series of powerful strikes against Iran to impose heavy costs for targeting and attacking commercial shipping crewed by innocent civilians in an international waterway. U.S. strikes are in response to Iranian attacks on three commercial vessels that were transiting the Strait of Hormuz. Iran demonstrated aggression was unwarranted, dangerous, and clear violation of the ceasefire. President Trump's at the NATO summit in Turkey. He's urging alliance members to increase their defense spending. State Department spokesperson Tommy Pigott on Fox News Channel says
6: President Trump's been clear for many, many years that we need to see Europe step up when it comes to burden sharing or NATO allies increasing their defense spending. Thinking back to the last NATO summit with President Trump, you had that historic commitment to 5% of GDP on defense spending. Now it's about living through on those commitments.
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7: Your VermilionCountyFirst.com weather forecast. For this evening, calls for clear skies with a low temperature down to about 63 in the overnight. Tomorrow looks like we're going to have a mostly sunny day. High temperature up around 88 in the afternoon. As we get into Wednesday evening, partly cloudy skies rolling in. Low temperature down to about 67 degrees. And finally, Thursday, another sunny day, high near 90.
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0: Tuesday. Talk about love, Van Halen, Sammy Hagar's heyday there. 94.9 K-Rock, Georgetown Fair coming up for you soon. The 11th through the 18th at the Georgetown Fairgrounds. Going to have awesome carnival rides. I love their food. 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You're going to get some fried green tomatoes, some fried other stuff, funnel cake, all that good stuff. 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

0: 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Mornings are better with a lot of rock and roll. 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

0: He's Gone Wild, Skid Row, 94.9 K-Rock. I'm Tanya Solomon, wrapping up my day here. Gonna close her down with a big block of great rock. I got it lined up for you. You ready for this? Everclear, some Def Leppard on the way, Supertramp, The Crows coming in, Fox News, K-Rock weather, and I'll be back tomorrow afternoon to take you home. Have a good one. Hey, stay safe.
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7: Fox News, I'm Tom Graham. U.S. military launching retaliatory strikes against Iranian targets after Tehran attacked commercial vessels.
8: U.S. Central Command revealing forces have started launching a series of powerful strikes against Iran in response to its attacks on three commercial vessels that were transitioning the Strait of Hormuz crewed by innocent civilians, adding Iran's demonstrated aggression was unwarranted, dangerous, and a clear violation of the ceasefire.
7: Fox's Kristen Goodwin, day two of preliminary hearings for Charlie Kirk's accused killer. Video footage submitted by prosecutors of suspect Tyler Robinson near the scene of the shooting will be shown over the objections of the defense.
9: The court rules that Exhibit 12.4 is admitted into evidence and shall be played in the courtroom.
7: Utah Judge Tony Graff, America is listening to Fox News.
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11: Your VermilionCountyFirst.com weather forecast. For this evening, calls for clear skies with a low temperature down to about 63 in the overnight. Tomorrow looks like we're going to have a mostly sunny day. High temperature up around 88 in the afternoon. As we get into Wednesday evening, partly cloudy skies rolling in. Low temperature down to about 67 degrees. And finally, Thursday, another sunny day, high near 90.
12: 94.9 K-Rock.